My heart is very steady and tells me how to choose. It beats a friendly rhythm.

0: Musica svizzera. Der RTR.
1: No, I'm not supposed to look at you the way I look at you. No, I'm not supposed to look at you the way I look at you.

0: That's right. We out.
1: RTL. Musica non-stop. Null interruptions. 100% musica.